0: Feel the energy. 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This is Radio Marilou, your rock and roll factory.
1: We burn and we play, we try to forget, but the memories left are still haunting. 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
1: Go down to the Rock Godson. It's here on Radio Marillo.

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You only gotta do one thing well to make it in this world, man. You got a woman waiting for you, dear. All you ever gotta do is be a good man one time to one woman.